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Zach Topp definitely has a drink in his hand or on his helmet during the baseball game, the charity baseball game over CMA Fest. He's also working on a brand new album, which should be out next summer. He's on now with South of Sanity. Blaine.

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That's Taylor Swift. I knew it. I knew you. You'll find that on the Toy Story 5 soundtrack, which everybody's talking about. The big theme of the movie is like iPads, smartphones, but then like old school toys. Still taking your calls on that ultimate toy, your favorite one you had when you were growing up. We're going to hear from Lauren coming up next. We

0: Turns out, who's playing the Wolf's Secret Shows?
1: I'm gonna go with Sam Hunt.
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0: 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Hey, it could even be this artist.

0: Lauren, what was your favorite toy when you were growing up?
1: The Easy Bake Oven.
0: Oh my gosh, that's such a legendary one, isn't it?
1: Oh my God, I had to have it. Even if the cake wasn't done yet, I was trying to eat it.

0: All right, Jamie, what about you? What was your favorite toy when you were growing up?
1: So my favorite toy of all times is this ice cream maker I got when I was like 4 years old. You could make your own ice cream. It was amazing.

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Throwing not one, but two this summer. 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Who's playing? 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Follow at Seattle Wolf everywhere to never miss a chance at tickets. 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

Little Christmas. All right, Father's Day is in the books. How do we do? What was the haul? What was the strangest gift that you've ever asked for? Father's Day, holiday, birthday, what is it? Call me. Jack.

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today, Potts Farm was a place to go. 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King and the Can and the Marlboro Man. Jack and Jim were a few good men. 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Watch your mouth. 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Y'all ain't listening. Them old

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3: 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It's the Robin Holly Show. Coop in for Ra. We're going to count down the seven biggest songs of the night like we always do. 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

0: Anybody can throw a concert, but only the Wolf throws secret shows, where the headliner is a mystery until they take the stage. 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The Wolf Secret Shows. 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

0: Number four is Luke Combs, Be By You. 22 tracks off that new album from him. And this is one of those albums, Holly, that I hit play and I did not skip a single tune. It's that good.
1: Really?
0: Yeah, really good.
1: I have not listened to it yet, so I need to put that on my list of things to do. I'm still obsessed with Ella Langley's album, Dandelion. I keep just playing that one over and over. Which, by the way, this song is not on that album. But here it is at song number three. It's Morgan Wallen and Ella Langley, I Can't Love You Anymore. I found

0: It's the Robin Holly Show, Coop in for Rob. Everybody talking about Jelly Roll and Bunny. It really is a sad story and just kind of came out of nowhere, Holly, didn't it?
1: And it really is, because everybody, I think, thought, like, here's the couple that can make it through anything. Yeah. And obviously we hear about the divorce, but this past weekend, lots has come out from both sides, from Jelly Roll and from Bunny. So what is the dirt on it? We're going to find out coming up with our Country Dirt.

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1: Hey, it's Aaron Crawford, and time is running out to make sure that you make it to the secret shows. I'll be at Quilceta Creek Casino tomorrow from 4 to 6. Come hang out. We'll have tickets to both nights. This is going to be one of your last shots. We want to party with you.
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1: Morocco had qualified for five previous World Cups, won three matches across all of them. In Qatar, they topped a group containing Belgium and Croatia, beat Spain on penalties, beat Portugal in the quarterfinal. Cristiano Ronaldo's last act on the World Cup stage, leaving the pitch in tears. The first African and Arab nation ever to reach a World Cup semifinal. The streets of Casablanca, of Brussels, of Paris, of Rotterdam, anywhere the Moroccan diaspora lived, became one of continuous celebration. Players' mothers came on the pitch. France finally beat them in the semifinal 2-0. They carried a continent, a region, and a religion further than any team before.
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1: Now that is filthy.
2: All right, so we got to talk about Jelly Roll and Bunny. We know, Holly, that they did file for divorce. Actually, Jelly Roll filed for divorce, and Bunny's kind of speaking out about how this whole thing happened.
3: Yeah, it happened. She's talking about it in her podcast. Listen to this.
4: I was so fed up and so tired that I just looked at him and I said, well, then file the divorce papers. So I packed a bag and I left, and I didn't talk to my husband for, you know, I don't know, weeks after that. He ended up doing exactly what I told him to do and filing the divorce papers.
2: Wow. I mean, you and I kind of talked about this off air. He did what she told him to do, and that had been
3: She says to get the divorce papers, and I was like, Bunny, you told this man that you wanted a divorce, packed your bags, left the house, didn't talk to him for weeks. Ma'am, what did you think was going to happen? What did you think was happening?
2: I agree with you on that. I do think, because she does mention in the beginning, which we didn't play that part, but she does mention in the beginning that, you know, there had been countless times where he had said file for a divorce, and she just kind of like let it be what it was because she said he was the runner. But
3: right.
2: Still, you did say, hey, file for divorce, and then left.
3: And they didn't talk to him.
2: What?
3: So clearly he was like, oh, I must be needing to file a divorce. But by the way, there's a lot of rumors. Like if you go down the rabbit hole on like TikTok and Instagram, everybody's saying like, oh, because Jelly Roll went on to talk about how, hey, we are going to still be friends. Like we've been friends forever. This is my best friend, but we're still going to remain friends. They are talking about still having a baby and co-parenting together. Wow. So a lot of people say that there are rumors that Jelly Roll is going to get sued, and that this is a protection of assets. Ooh. Now that is a full-blown rumor.
2: Wow.
3: That is rumor. That is

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0: So yeah, the Florida Georgia Line reunion is, it's officially official. We talked about that last week, Holly, but Tyler Hubbard, he's still doing his own thing too.
1: Okay, so coming up, we are going to go behind his new song. It's called Land, and what's the story behind it? Tyler's going to tell us.

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0: story behind the music. Behind the song with Robin Hubbard.
1: I imagine it's a stressful time for Tyler Hubbard. He's trying to get back the band, right? Florida Georgia Line, they're getting back together. But he also has his own solo career, and he's doing well on his own.
2: He is, and I love this new song. It is called Land, but what's the story behind it? Well, Tyler's telling us.
3: You know, I hope the fans, first of all, connect with the message of this song. I hope that if they're going through something, I hope it's encouraging for them. I know for me, you know, when you're in those seasons where things aren't going quite as planned, you know, you feel so defeated, and at times it can be really difficult. And I just hope they feel like they're not alone. I hope they feel encouraged by this song and inspired to, you know, to keep pushing, to keep moving, to get back up. And honestly, probably at the end of the day, from my experience, I hope they also feel from this song that, hey, once you get through it, a lot of times you realize why you went through it. And a lot of times you come out on the other side better for it.

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1: Okay, so it

0: on ABC, next day on Hulu. Cody Johnson, Blake Shelton, Lainey Wilson, Ella Langley, Tim McGraw. You know, the whole thing wrapped up with Luke Bryan, so he's going to be there too. So make sure you're watching it. 3 days of wonderful country music this Thursday on ABC.
1: I've been doing better.

0: So, who's playing the Wolf's Secret Shows?
1: I'm gonna go with Sam Hunt.
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0: Grab your tickets and be a part of uncovering Seattle's two biggest secrets. Hey, it could even be this artist

0: It's Robin Holly Show. I'm Coop in for Rob. Coming up, we're going to make you use your brain.
1: It takes us a lot of brain just even to say that. But we're really, it's Monday. We're going to do our best to get that brain muscle working. And the question for today is, why are there only 7 wonders in the world? Why are there only 7? There's... And

0: You know the Seven Wonders, right?
1: Yeah. But I've never thought about why they're on there.
0: Okay. But, like, I mean, you could say, like, the Grand Canyon would be a Seven Wonder, you know? The Great Wall of China. The sta-

0: Congratulations. The moment you've been waiting for is finally here. 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

0: It's the Robin Holly Show. I'm Coop, and for Rob, it is time for you to
1: use your brain. Okay, so there are seven wonders in the world. Wall of China, Petra, the Colosseum, some place that I cannot pronounce in Mexico, which is essentially a Mayan pyramid. Machu Picchu. How do you say that?
0: Machu Picchu.
1: Yes. The Taj Mahal and Christ the Redeemer, which is in Brazil. And those are the seven wonders in the world. But I feel like you could have added the Sistine Chapel in there. You could have added the Grand Canyon. Yeah. Like, there's so many other ones. And I was like, why are there only seven? What's up with that? And do you want to know why?
0: Yes.
1: Do you have any guesses?
0: I have no guess. I genuinely don't even know
1: really?
0: Where to begin on this. I really don't.
1: Okay, so the original list was created more than 2,000 years ago. And the reason why they chose only seven, even though there was like amazing things, is because seven is considered a perfect or a sacred number in the ancient world. So way back then. So there's like seven celestial bodies, 7 days in a week, seven notes in a musical scale. Like seven is like some kind of magic number. That's why everyone says it's like their lucky number. And that's why they only chose seven. They could have chose 10, you know.
0: Who is in charge of this now, though? Is there a current Wonders Department that we could send?
1: No, no Wonders Department. They're like, they left it to these old guys and they just let it go. So, yeah. Right?

0: 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Seattle, Tacoma, from the Pinkies Plumbing Studio. Cheers to 21 years of...
1: Luke Bryan.
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0: just want my horse back.
1: It's the Robin Holly Show. I'm Coop in for Rob. It's time to find out about Alexandra Kay's what dream collab, right?
2: Yeah. So, Alexandra, tell us who is on that list of dream collabs.
3: Probably George Strait. It's because I love his voice so, so much. And I got to see him live one time, and he's incredible and is still my favorite concert I've ever been to. So probably George Strait. Yeah. Ready?

0: Holly, yesterday was Father's Day, and I think I decided that I'm a really, I might be a boring person.
1: What do you mean? So, what'd you do for Father's Day?
0: So I went antique shopping, and my father-in-law called to, you know, talk to everybody while my wife and kids were in the car to go antique shopping. And he's like, what are you guys doing? And we're going antique shopping. He goes, what? That sounds like the most boring thing ever. And I didn't, to me, it's so much fun. And to be honest with you, the kids love it too. They like to look at the little old vintage knickknacks and toys and like random books. And there's old radios in there that are so cool. And like, it's just, I think it's a lot of fun. I didn't even buy anything. But then I after I got that call, I was like, I might be really boring.
1: No, can I tell you? It's the way that you're, the words that you're using for it. So you're saying we're going antique shopping, right? That sounds boring. You need to go, you need to call it, we're going treasure hunting.
0: Ooh.
1: Okay?
0: Yeah.
1: You are a treasure hunter, Coop. You're not an antique shopper. You're a treasure hunter. You're going hunting for treasures. First off, way more manly than antique shopping.
0: I was going to change my name to Jack Sparrow. Thank you for that.
1: Okay. Yeah. You are now a treasure hunter.
0: I can hear the music. I'm actually kind of amped up. I want to

0: Coop, I have been shamed by Amazon way too many times, and I finally did something about it this weekend.
1: Why are you getting shamed?
0: Oh, do you know they take a picture of your package on your steps, right? Every single time they have taken a picture, and this has gone on months now, months and months, like way too long. Our porch is so embarrassing. I go, what are we doing? What are we doing here? My goose, you know, I have like one of those porch gooses. Yeah. When you talk about lame people, I got one for my birth. I love it. I love putting outfits on it. My porch goose is naked. You know what I mean? I was like, we gotta zhuzh up the porch. And I finally did it. Like I stained our steps this weekend. I got super cute flowers. And I did this all. I put a picture of her porch in ChatGPT, and I was like, please tell me what I should do. My budget is only $100.
2: I love it.
0: And it worked. I was like, oh, look, everything looks really cute now. So now I'm not embarrassed anymore. Amazon can come all day.
1: Wait, how do I see it? Did you take a picture?
0: I'll just let Amazon take the picture. Yeah. When I do post the picture, you can probably, you'll see it. I'll put in like my stories or something at Giddy Up Holly. So make sure to give me a follow.
3: 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So when you said your vows, that's exactly where I sat. Thank God for

0: Anybody can throw a concert, but only the Wolf throws secret shows, where the headliner is a mystery until they take the stage. 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

0: Holly, I was out doing yard work over the weekend, and you can really blow hours and hours if you really want to out in your yard. And I find that I just put in like my headphones and I just like listen to stuff. And I actually was listening to some old podcasts of you and Rob.
1: Really?
0: Yeah.
1: Oh my God. Thank you so much. Like some of our conversations are definitely interesting. Some of them get weird.
0: Well, I think that's what I like. I like the interviews you guys do. You talk to just about every artist in country music, and it's not the, not to offend anyone, but it's not the tell me about this, tell me about that. You guys have just laid back conversations. I love it.
1: We have, I feel like we always have real conversations, so I appreciate you saying that. And if anything is ever awkward, that's just left right there in the podcast. It's like, you'll hear the awkward, you'll hear the dumb questions I say. Sometimes I can't even, like, speak properly. But if you're looking for a good podcast, go to robinhollyshow.com. 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

0: I don't know about you, Holly. It has been really fun to watch even the social media and the news clips of like the world coming over to the U.S. for the World Cup. But maybe we weren't as prepared for our friends in Scotland as we thought we were.
1: I don't think any of us have been. What's been going on in Scotland, or I'm sorry, in Boston, which by the way, I know I just said like the opposite, but I feel like Scotland has taken over Boston.
0: Oh, for
1: and
0: sure.
1: Boston's fine with it, apparently. Boston's like, no, actually, we love them. We're having a great time. And these Boston and Scotland are two peas in a pod because they, I think they both like to drink, you know?
0: They drink. They were made for each
1: other. I think they like to drink.
0: Yeah.
1: Yeah. And they're like partiers and they're kind of like rowdy a little bit. And what has gone on in Boston is insane. If you have not heard, we're going to tell you just the insanity and honestly, the celebration. I think you're going to like it. Yeah.

0: the South.
1: Hey, it's Aaron Crawford, and time is running out to make sure that you make it to the secret shows. I'll be at Quilceta Creek Casino tomorrow from 4 to 6. Come hang out. We'll have tickets to both nights. This is going to be one of your last shots. We want to party with you.
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0: It's the Robin Holly Show. I'm Coop in for Rob. I do like a good ice cold beer, especially on a nice hot day. I have never had so much beer that I drank the bar dry, personally. Well,
1: apparently you've never been in Boston. So, and especially for the World Cup. So they are saying that all the Scotland fans that came for the U.S. World or the World Cup, sorry, I'm saying U.S. World Cup, the World Cup in the U.S., they have drank so much beer, like all the Sam Adams is gone. Gone. They had emergency shipments come in. Gone. They've sold more beer than on like a St. Patty's Day or like triple the amount. And what's funny too, they're like, oh, we drank all the beer and only like Bud Light was available. I was like, Bud Light's not bad. Like you can drink Bud Light. It's fine. But yeah, it's absolutely insane. Plus they're putting cones on everybody's heads too, which I think is super cute.
0: So wait, so they Scotland won. They beat Haiti, right? So now they're where? Where are they?
1: They're Miami. Have you not heard?

0: Friday is going to be a blast because Chris Young always brings the party, and especially when it's the Friday Takeover.
1: He really does. And he's got a new bar that we need to talk about that's opening up in Nashville and new music, too. So make sure to join us this Friday.

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1: I think you would. And then you find out what Mary actually is, and suddenly I feel like you are now checking your locks. And that is why it's in our WTF headlines.

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1: All right, Holly, the headline says, escaped Tasmanian devil named Mary found after two-week search.
2: Oh, a Tasmanian devil. I didn't know that that was a real thing.
1: I thought it was
2: just in Looney Tunes.
1: Yeah. Uh-huh.
2: What is a Tasmanian devil?
1: I don't know.
2: Like a little animal that looks like the Looney Tune things?
1: I don't think it actually looks anything like it, if I'm being honest. I'm Googling it right now.
2: It's a marsupial.
1: Yeah, no, it looks like a rat. It looks more like a gigantic rat.
2: No. Oh, yeah. That escaped from... That's unsettling. I got to be honest with you. It's very unsettling.
1: Who named it Mary, by the way?
2: I don't know. It's hilarious.

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0: You got to be careful what you say in life, and especially on social media where everything lives forever and it doesn't matter who you are. Even Elmo has to be careful.
1: So if you remember in the NBA Finals, Elmo was on social media saying Elmo wants, you know, both teams to have fun. And that made a lot of people mad. Nobody liked that.
0: You gotta
1: Nobody liked it at all.
0: Elmo. Come on.
1: No. So listen to what Elmo is saying about the World Cup.
2: Just to be clear, Elmo wants Team USA to win, okay? But Elmo loves everybody. 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Thank you. Elmo loves you, and Elmo loves you, and Elmo loves you, and Team USA, and everybody who's playing.

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0: It's the last laugh with Rob and Holly.
1: Time for the last laugh. Sheng Wang is talking about skipping.
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3: I think we should give ourselves the best chance to be happy, man. And I feel like society as a whole, we would all be better off if we were down to accept skipping as an equal alternative to jogging. It'd be a better world, right? It's a shame we deny ourselves such a quick and easy way to be joyful. How many miles you gotta run to get a runner's high? Nobody knows, it's too many. You start skipping right now, you feel good right now. Imagine skipping with three of your best homies. You shoulder to shoulder, you in formation. You a gang of glee. You're looking good, you're moving fast. It's efficient, man, it's efficient. I had a drink at the bar down the street before the show. It's about a 10-minute walk, 8-minute skip.

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1: Kenny Chesney kicked off his residency at the Sphere in Las Vegas with a surprise. He brought out Eric Church, and the two performed three songs together. One of the night's funniest moments came when Eric briefly forgot the lyrics to Springsteen, getting a laugh from the crowd.
2: Let me just tell you something. They had to stop and start over.
1: So funny. Speaking of Eric, he'll celebrate the 20th anniversary of his debut album, Sinners Like Me, with a three-night run at the Red Rocks July 6th through 8th. Fans who can't make it to Colorado will be able to live stream all three shows.
2: Zach Top has shared a timeline for his next album. During a recent podcast, he said that fans can expect a couple of new songs by the end of summer with a full album planned for next spring. He also revealed that he's been talking with the Red Clay Strays about collaborating. He said that he and lead singer Brandon Coleman always end up singing together, and he's been saying for a while that they need to write and record something. There's no collaboration confirmed just yet, but it certainly sounds like it is on the table. That's Third Shift Country News with Mo and Stickman.

0: All right, hear me out here just a minute. According to the book, Keep Your Brain Alive, you can improve your mental abilities by changing the way that you do little things in your life. And one of the suggestions is driving with mittens on.
1: What does that do?
0: I don't know if it makes you any smarter, but it definitely will make you live longer because with mittens,

0: Mo, when I saw this story, I thought of you. I'm going to set you up with a scenario first. You, young Mo and sister are going up to dad to ask him to do something he probably don't want to let you do. And he says,
1: I'm going to need to pray about it.
0: Let me pray about it.
1: Which I felt like, you know how sometimes God don't answer prayers.
0: God answers all prayers. Sometimes the answer is no.
1: Okay, well, that's what my dad did, too. Well, as if he prayed on things for a while.
0: So, have you ever had somebody go, well, let me sleep on it? Now, can't decide right now, let me sleep on it.
1: Yes.
0: Well, that's actually decent advice. Researchers are saying that getting a good night's sleep can actually improve your ability to think clearly and make better decisions. After sleeping, people show stronger reasoning skills and were better equipped to tackle choices. Sleep gives your brain time to process the information.
1: My dad did a lot of sleeping.

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0: Grab your tickets and be a part of Seattle's biggest mystery. 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

0: survey that was called Who Scoops the Poop? And it said that women are more likely than men to clean up after their dogs.
1: Oh, really?
0: I just run over it with the lawnmower when I'm on the yard.
1: That's gross. How smelly is that?

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0: Mo and Stickman, country question. If you could instantly master one skill, what would it be?
1: I wish I could sing.
0: Oh, I do too. Because he'll get off on these little singing chant things. And
1: right.
0: We if make the song wasn't playing on the radio while he was singing, I don't know that I would know what the song was. For being
1: it's
0: honest.
1: Bad. It's bad.
0: Yeah,
1: it's bad.
0: That's a good one for you. If I could instantly master a skill, I would love to be a really good chef. I am the worst cook. It is something that makes me annoyed and frustrated. And I think half of the reason why is because I'm just not very good at it. And no matter what I do, somebody at my table is always complaining. Yeah. Oh, this is gross. Oh, why do you have that? Oh, right. We're eating mm-hmm. this again. I wish that I could just go into the kitchen. And even I would be excited about eating it because it would be so delicious.
1: I mean, if you could just be a decent cook.
0: Right. That would be so nice. Beyond
1: that
0: boiling
1: was mean.
0: Water.
1: That
0: no,
1: was so mean.
0: It's true. It's true. If it doesn't have, 60 seconds in the microwave on it, I don't know what else to do.
1: I'm all about the 12-minute meals. I need to, Hot Pockets.
0: You would also benefit if I could master cooking.
1: All right, it's a Mo and Stickman country question. If you could master any skill, what would it be? If you're listening on the Odyssey app, you can tap on the microphone on the station page and leave us a voice message.

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0: Mo and Stickman, country question. 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
1: Camouflage.
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1: To hide from the kids and the wife when they start hollering, Daddy, Daddy, honey, honey. 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

0: Mo and Stigman, country question. 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
1: How to become a millionaire.
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0: Oh, that would be so lovely.

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1: Hey, it's Captain Ron, and both secret shows are coming up quick, and you do not want to be the only one not going. I'll be at the Soper Hill Chick-fil-A Thursday, June 25th from 3 to 4. Do not let yourself miss this. 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

0: We're always telling you that you need to be skeptical when somebody calls and said, congratulations, you've won.
1: I don't know that I've gotten one of those in a while.
0: Right, me neither.
1: It's usually, hey, you want this loan or, hey, you owe us money.
0: This woman almost missed out on a $15,000 prize because she was being too skeptical.
1: I don't blame her.
0: She had entered a slogan contest for a streaming service and actually won. The company kept calling her to tell her the good news, and she'd ignore them. Her family had convinced her that it was a scam. They went as far to say that she couldn't have won because she didn't have a college degree.
1: That's ugly.
0: Eventually, contest officials finally convinced her that it was legitimate. She finally did claim her prize. So, yes, absolutely, it is smart to be cautious. But if you enter the contest, at least answer the phone.
1: Hi, I think that's where I'm confused. Does she not recall putting that entry in? I would think, oh, yeah, I remember doing that. She didn't.
0: Why enter if you think you ain't gonna win?
1: Well, and then not believe it.
0: Exactly.

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1: I'm gonna go with Sam Hunt.
2: I like secrets.
1: I don't know. Whatever it is.
3: This is a good one.
0: Grab your tickets and be a part of uncovering Seattle's two biggest secrets. Hey, it could even be this artist.

0: This is a fun story. Police are dealing with a serious situation in Arizona until they got an unexpected visitor. Non-human visitor. Non-breathing visitor.
1: So, alien is out?
0: I'll tell you about it coming up on the Mo and Stickman Show.

0: Imagine you're the police and you're trying to secure the scene of an active SWAT operation, and everybody, they're focused, the area's locked down. Then here comes a little food delivery robot just casually rolling towards the scene like it owns the place. Hey, how you doing? That happened in Arizona. DoorDash robot named Dot wandered right up to the middle of a weapons-related police operation. Now, if you're wondering what I'm talking about, Dot is a little bigger than what I'm going to describe, but it's basically one of them Yeti coolers on wheels. It's just a bigger one, right? Officers tried to stop it. Dot was like, nope. Neither rain nor sleet nor police presence may stop me from my appointed duties.
1: Did somebody in the SWAT situation order the food?
0: The police actually joked that no one ordered pizza after the fact. But somebody from DoorDash had to show up with a remote control loaded on a truck and take it off.
1: Was the person in question ordering
0: pizza? That's a great question.

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Actually, make that two stars. 100.7 The Wolf's Secret Show. 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We can't tell you who's playing, but we can tell you this. They can only be one today at 8, 10, noon, 2, and 4. 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

0: Well, this is great news. Apple is raising its prices on its products because of the increasing costs of memory and storage chips.
1: Ugh, that's unfortunate.
0: CEO Tim Cook says that they've been trying to shield customers from the price increases. Just can't do that anymore. So now, like an iMac will not only cost you an

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0: So parents are always looking for ways to save money. 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We're going to talk to our pro mom about it. 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

0: Let me ask this, Mo. What is potentially the most expensive portion of raising a baby? Like, constant, you know, spending.
1: I mean, I would say all they do is eat and poop. So, food and diapers. And wipes.
0: Got it. Okay. So, there's a new parenting trend getting a lot of attention. Wool diapers.
1: Oh.
0: And believers say that the outer diaper, the wool part, can go weeks, even a month, without being washed.
1: Huh?
0: The wool part doesn't actually catch the mess. There is a removable cotton insert that does all the heavy lifting. The wool covers are there to hold everything in place, and because it contains a natural wax called lanolin, I think I pronounced that right.
1: Good job.
0: They say that it naturally resists odors and bacteria. So if a little pee leaks on it, just hang it up, let it dry, use it again later. Now,
1: do you throw away the inner part or wash that?
0: They have both. You can actually, they have disposable ones, and then they have ones that you can wash as well.
1: I guess my thing here is when I think wool, I think scratchy and ouchy.
0: Me too.
1: Mm-hmm. Not something I would put on a baby.
0: Also, they are $40 to $100 each.
1: How is this saving money?
0: Well, you only had to buy them once, and you only need a few.
1: Oh, I don't know. I always did the disposable diapers. I applaud those who did the reusable ones.
0: One step further, you can even buy them used on Facebook Marketplace.
1: Okay, yep. Now that feels a little over the line.
0: The New York Post said there's all I got.
1: I don't know that I want to borrow somebody's used.

0: Little getting married is expensive. Turns out showing up to the wedding can be too.
1: I believe it.
0: Tell you what I'm talking about. Coming up on the Mo and Stickman Show. Getting married is expensive. Turns out showing up to the wedding can be too.
1: I believe it.
0: Tell you what I'm talking about. Coming up on the Mo and Stickman Show. On a train.

Wedding season is here, and you may very well already have a few invitations hanging on your fridge, and your wallet is already getting nervous.

0: They say that nearly one in three wedding guests is expected to pay at least $600 to attend someone else's wedding.
1: By the time you do a present, travel, lodging, food.
0: That's right.
1: Because it's more than just the event itself. It's getting their outfits. What if you got to buy a new
0: gotta
1: clothes?
0: Wear, you got to wear something nice.
1: I haven't had a wedding. It's been a while since I've gone to a wedding, but I remember the season of my life where I was about to get married and everybody around me was getting married. I was broke to the point where I almost had to turn down bridesmaids, like being asked to be bridesmaid because I couldn't afford it.
0: Can't afford it.
1: Because if you're in the wedding too, that's like...
0: If you're in the wedding, it's even more.
1: That's next level, yeah.
0: But according to this, 19% say they'll spend $1,000 or more by the time it's all over. Flight, hotel, clothes, the
1: yeah.
0: whole
1: thing. That's crazy.
0: That, the low number that we were just talking about, $600. Like the average person will spend $600. I didn't spend $600 on my wedding. Like, mine.
1: Well, you're Mr. Romance here. You also take your wife to McDonald's for your anniversary.
0: I certainly did. We just did that, by the way.
1: You did. What,
0: 33 years.
1: 33. Okay.
0: 33.
1: I added a few for you.
0: Don't push it.
1: You're welcome. Look, I kept you together longer.
0: That's right.

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0: coming back. According to the book Keep Your Brain Alive, you can improve your mental abilities by changing the way that you do little things in your life. Now, this is what this book says. One of the things it says, it suggests driving with mittens on.
1: Driving with mittens?
0: Yeah, it'll help, apparently. I don't know if it will make you smarter, but it definitely will make you live longer. Because with mittens on, the other drivers can't tell how many fingers you're waving with.

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0: M&M's is making a big change for its 85th birthday. I'll just say the inside of the bag could look a little bit different.
1: I'm kind of excited about this.
0: We'll talk about it coming up on the Moe and Stickman Show.

0: M&M's is celebrating its 85th anniversary by introducing a version of the candy made without artificial food dyes.
1: Woo! I applaud this effort.
0: There is one problem with this, though. The blue and the brown M&M's did not make the first batch. They say that those two colors have been really, really difficult to recreate using natural ingredients. So for now, the new mix will include red, yellow, orange, and green. And they are experimenting with other colors, or they were, like pink and purple, but decided just to keep things simple. So they do expect to have a full rainbow of colors. That's their work, not mine, back by 2028.
1: I do applaud getting the dyes out. I'm a big advocate of that. I think where I'm a bit, what? Is the brown to me always felt the least artificial.
0: Because it's chocolate.
1: Because it's chocolate.
0: Yeah, I agree.
1: Can they just not make a ball of chocolate and stamp an M on it? Or, I mean, I guess you wouldn't have the hard, crunchy shell then, but it just feels like that one should not be missing.
0: You are a problem solver.

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1: Hey, everybody, this is Kenny Chesney. This is my new song, Carry On.
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0: Gavin Adcock, wannabe. And if it wasn't,
4: hey, great people of the Northwest, it's Riley Green.
0: Think as you drunk.
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0: We don't do birthdays much here on the Mo and Stickman Show. However, we do need to say that Meryl Streep just turned 77 years old.
1: Wow.
0: Yep. She's already won the Oscar for best 77th birthday.
1: Already.
0: I mean,
1: wow.
0: She's got a few, right?
1: Yeah, well, that's true.

0: Who's playing the Wolf's Secret Shows?
1: I'm gonna go with Sam Hunt.
2: I like secrets.
3: I don't know. Whatever it is.
4: This is a good one.
0: Grab your tickets and be a part of uncovering Seattle's two biggest secrets. Hey, it could even be this artist

0: Third Shift Country News.
1: Kenny Chesney kicked off his residency at the Sphere in Las Vegas with a surprise. He brought out Eric Church, and the two performed three songs together. One of the night's funniest moments came when Eric briefly forgot the lyrics to Springsteen, getting a laugh from the crowd.
2: Let me just tell you something. They had to stop and start over.
1: So funny. Speaking of Eric, he'll celebrate the 20th anniversary of his debut album, Sinners Like Me, with a three-night run at the Red Rocks July 6th through 8th. Fans who can't make it to Colorado will be able to live stream all three shows.
2: Zach Topp has shared a timeline for his next album. During a recent podcast, he said that fans can expect a couple of new songs by the end of summer with a full album planned for next spring. He also revealed that he's been talking with the Red Clay Strays about collaborating. He said that he and lead singer Brandon Coleman always end up singing together, and he's been saying for a while that they need to write and record something. There's no collaboration.

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0: That puts a wraps on it for the Mo and Stickman show for today. 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
1: Oh, really?
0: I don't care what Simon Says. I ain't watching.
1: I bet you do.

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1: Luke Bryan,
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1: Hey, it's Captain Ron, and both secret shows are coming up quick, and you do not want to be the only one not going. 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

0: yesterday.
1: Okay.
0: We went and saw a gentleman named Albert Lee.
1: Oh.
0: Appliances, and bought ourselves a brand new fridge.
1: The Albert Lee.
0: The Albert Lee. The infamous Albert Lee.
1: I know. Was it? Is it a big fridge? Is it a small garage fridge? What are you working
0: with? Well, so our kitchen at this moment is not exactly gigantic. It's utilitarian, if you will.
1: Okay.
0: So we had to find a counter depth fridge, which is basically, it just means it's a little shorter front to back. So we were very specific about what we wanted, and we were okay with little dings. We went to the clearance center, and it was pretty cool. I will tell you what decided the fridge for me. There are four kinds of ice.
1: Whoa. Do you have the round ones like you get from Chick-fil-A?
0: Yeah. Well, no. So what we get, regular, right?
1: Okay.
0: Crushed.
1: Right.
0: Those are in the door with the water. So you get the three things in the front, in the door. Okay. The kids can get to it. It's great. You open up the freezer, and now there is the sphere ice, like the ball, like the size of an orange. And then also mini little, like almost taco time ice.
1: That's legit. Wait, you have like whiskey ice?
0: Yeah, it's making whiskey ball ice.
1: Dude.
0: When are you coming over?
1: I feel bad about my fridge. Okay.
0: Fridge envy's real.
1: Yeah.
2: Everything people are talking about. No doom scrolling required. Alan and Aaron's Big Three. Number one.
0: World Cup has been fantastic. It has been so fantastic. The Pacific Northwest Seismic Network, yeah, that's a mouthful, registered on the Richter scale for the two goals that happened. 3.3 millimeters over S. Don't know what that unit is, but 3.3. And then 3.0 for the second goal.
1: Okay.
0: Now you're wondering, where does that fit into Beastquake? That's immediately what everyone's thinking.
1: Right.
0: Beastquake was 4.8. So still higher. Not the highest. The highest was in 2023 for the Eras Tour. Taylor Swift hit an 11. So we just, country music rocks. Basically.
1: I was at that show and I'm deaf, like legit deaf.
0: I was gonna say,
1: deaf.
0: You have tinnitus?
1: Yeah, I'm legit deaf and it hurt my ears being deaf. Like the people taking their babies, like what are you doing? It was loud.
0: Shaking and deaf. I love it. It's yeah, great,
1: exactly.
0: Great concert.
1: Exactly.
2: Number two.
1: Okay, some new details about Nancy Guthrie. That's Savannah Guthrie of the Today Show. It's her mom. She went missing in Arizona a while ago.
0: Yeah.
1: And they were getting tons of ransom notes. They had one, like they were demanding like $1 million in Bitcoin and stuff like that. Well, new things have come out. They said the second note they got, it basically was saying that she had inadvertently died. Like she had a heart medication.
0: Oh, no.
1: And they were saying like, we can bring the body back, but like she's gone. And they didn't, at first they didn't hold much weight to it. Cause they're like, we were getting hundreds and thousands of tips and like fake notes and stuff like that.
0: That makes sense.
1: Now they're saying, hey, it's kind of written in the same language. It's from what we believe, the same computer and stuff like that. And they're saying, we think that it actually is legit now.
0: I don't want to make light of this situation, but like, how bad are you at kidnapping that like, oops, oh no, sorry.
1: Well, that was the thing is like, she had a heart medication and they were saying if she doesn't take it daily, it's not like she's not going to last very long. So the question was, you know, she's been missing for months. Is she still alive? And now they're saying like, we don't think she is at this point.
0: Damn,
1: so
0: what a bummer.
1: Yeah. Like terrifying, but also on the bright side, if you can even say that, at least she hasn't been like locked away alive for months. You know what I mean? Like there's something where the torture side of it is brutal.
0: And a bit of closure, hopefully. For
1: yeah,
0: Savannah.
1: Exactly. Yeah.
2: Number three.
0: All right, so Jackson Dean, formerly of Hometown Holiday, you may remember him from this.
3: So long, four wheels turning, got a tank full of gas down the road, I'm burning. Can't say a word.
0: He's got a tank full of gas. What he no longer has is the feather that traditionally rests in his cowboy hat. On his way to Amsterdam, customs got a little handsy and said, that North American turkey feather is a little too exotic for our tastes here in Amsterdam, and they took it.
1: Yeah, hey, pal, what's that?
0: So he posted on his socials, does anybody know where I can get another North American turkey feather here in Amsterdam? I think he's probably out of luck.
1: What do you replace it with? An Amsterdam pigeon?
0: Yeah, a street flying rat? I don't know. Good luck, man. I think you're going to go featherless for this tour.

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1: We are less than 20 days away from the first secret show. 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
2: Hey.
1: Is this Carol?
2: It is.
1: Carol, how are you doing? It's Aaron Crawford. I'm here with Ron.
3: Hey.
1: We were calling to let you know that you did the right thing. You entered the code word, and now you have tickets to both secret shows.
3: Yeah.
2: Oh, my gosh. You got to be kidding me.
1: Not at all.
2: You guys are rock stars.
3: How long have you been entering these code words?
2: I have been entering those code words pretty darn every time for about since you guys started.
1: Relentless. I like that. That's how you get things done, is consistency.
2: Yes, you guys are awesome.
1: Thank you for listening. Thank you for following the instructions, doing the code word thing, and we're going to see you there.
2: Oh, yes, you will. Thank you. Take care, you guys.
1: Bye.
2: Appreciate
1: right, you
2: it.
1: Too. We are 20 days away. You've got to get, actually 19. 20 was yesterday.
3: Yeah.
1: I will be at Quilceta Creek Casino today from 4 to 6 with tickets for both nights. It's going to be hot today, guys. There's air conditioning there. Come grab a drink, hang out, knock out both shows. We'll see you there today. 4 to 6, Quilceta Creek Casino.

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1: Bad boys, bad boys. What you gonna do? What you gonna do when they come for you? Bad boys.
2: Why does that song make me smile so much?
3: It's just so good.
2: It's great. I mean, obviously, this is the Cops theme. And you're wondering, why are we playing the Cops theme? It's because Bailey Zimmerman's in a little bit of trouble, at least in New Mexico. Allegedly.
3: Allegedly.
2: Allegedly. He is being charged with a felony and a misdemeanor and like 16 grand in damages. I think that's probably the smallest part of this story. But Bailey seemed to be off the wagon. Is that right? On the wagon is not drinking. Off the wagon's drinking.
3: I think so. Yeah. He was
2: whatever,
3: drunk.
2: Whatever wagon it is, he is drinking. Again, apparently, allegedly. He's supposed to be sober. He says he's sober. Doesn't do drugs. But when you're at soundcheck and you're throwing microphones and cymbals and knocking over the drums at soundcheck, okay? This usually happens very early in the day for these bigger shows. It's like 10 a.m.
3: Yeah, and yeah, the last time he had this was, what, maybe a year or two ago? And he was at Crash My Playa, the Luke Bryan Festival.
2: Yeah.
3: And he was, like, drunk on stage. And he said, yeah, I just had way too much to drink before I went on. So he's done this before, but he was never as destructive.
2: Yeah, and then there's a statement basically saying I'm rescheduling, and I don't know. Allegedly, it looks like to me he didn't write that, because if you're falling over and your knee's bloody and you can't find your shoes and you're mad that the white SUV, these are all parts of the story, is what arrived to pick you up.
3: Okay, but he is young. He's like a young kid. He didn't have money before this.
2: Yeah.
3: Do you think that he still deserves these passes?
2: To be honest with you, no. You're going to find me with a hard line on this one because, look, I'm a musician too. I've done a lot of shows, and I would lie to you if I said that there weren't a few shows that maybe I should have turned down the drink right before performing. That maybe it tipped the boat a little too far.
3: Okay.
2: But still, I've never thrown a microphone, a cymbal, like he was leaning on someone going down the hallway. Like, there's a level you got. That's Ingrid Andress singing the national anthem level of stuff there. He's got to get the pass because that's just how it happens, but it's kind of infuriating. It's like, come on, man. Never in my life have I been that toasted that you're getting a lot of money for these shows. Get it together.
3: I mean, he was on tour with Morgan. He learned from the best.
2: To Morgan's credit, I've never heard anything like that about him at a show. Take care of business.
3: Yeah, he only just almost killed a cop by throwing a chair off a roof.
2: Well, that's not at a show. That's that just
3: hey,
2: is normal.
3: Hey, that wasn't at a show.
2: Hey, leave his private life alone. Haven't you ever heard of privacy?
3: Perfect.
2: So, Bailey, I think hopefully he gets it together. Like you said, he is young. Seems like he's a pretty cool kid, honestly. I don't know him personally. I can't say about that. But how many chances would you get if you showed up a little toasted here at work, Ron? How many should we give you?
3: I don't know. I'm older than he is. But I don't know. I just think he's young. He came into a lot of money. He's probably just figuring it
2: out.
3: He's
2: having fun. I'm sure he'll figure it out. He'll give us some new music, some new music soon.
3: Yeah, I can't wait to hear what it sounds like.
2: Yeah, what is it?

days of dirt floor poor. Of course, that was back before the war. Yeah, your uncle and I made quite a pair, flying F-15s through hostile air. He went down, but they missed me by a hair. He'd always stop right there and say,

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Dad, I wonder if I ever let you down, if you're ashamed how I turned out. Well, he lowered his voice, then he raised his brow, said, let me tell you right now.

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1: I think Google is starting to get worried about me because I keep Googling how many days till July 12th. Okay. And they're probably like, what is July 12th? Well, Google, July 12th is the first secret show at Tulalip Amphitheater.
2: What are we at?
1: What are we at right now? We are at 19 days. The appropriate whistle. We need to take one piece of paper off the chain, the paper chain that we made yesterday. So just go ahead and rip that off. Hold on, let me rip off it. All right, there goes the chain.
2: Have you decided your outfit yet?
1: I actually have.
2: I'm really
1: excited. Well, did you see I was garage sailing last weekend during before the men's soccer match thing? I found my shirt at one of our neighbors' houses for $3.
2: And you're going big.
1: I'm going. Yeah. I spent a lot of money. This is how nice it is to be a dude. Ellen's on vacation in Greece, and she's probably stressing about what she's going to wear to Secret Show.

feather in their hat, things like that, and just say, hey, write a song about it. And Secret Show is definitely top of mind since we are less than 20 days away. So that's what we went with yesterday. We're going to throw it back and take a listen to the 10-Minute Tune from yesterday.

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0: roll some dice. I'll be up at Quilcita. That's a casino. From 4 to 6 p.m. You're gonna be so bummed out if you don't get those ticks.
1: Yeah.
0: All right, here we go.
1: Okay.
0: Even I don't know who's playing, and that's really kind of fun. It's the best kept secret in the Northwest. We'll be hanging out in the sun, but you better have a ticket, or we'll give them to somebody else. You'll be hanging out in your mama's basement all by your lonesome self. Like I said in the song, I said it was tomorrow, but it is actually today. Come see me, Quilcita Creek Casino, today, 4 to 6. You can get both nights of secret shows. Two different artists. You don't know who they are till they hit the stage. It's going to be a blast. Come see me.

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0: everything people are talking about. No doom scrolling required. Ellen and Aaron's Big Three. Number one.
1: World Cup has been and still is a huge deal here in the Northwest. So big of a deal that the Pacific Northwest Seismic Network registered a 3.3 for the first goal in the match against Australia and a 3.0 for the second goal. Now, I know what you're thinking, wherever you're listening right now. I don't know what that means. I have no relation of a 3.0 millimeters over S squared. I don't either. I do know that the Beastquake, the famous Beastquake, was 4.8. So soccer is big, obviously not as big as Seahawks. Mm-hmm. What is bigger than Beastquake? Real earthquakes, obviously. But just below that, actually, you know, to give you some context, I looked at this. A real earthquake that could cause damage is like a 15.
2: Okay.
1: That's where you should start to be concerned and find a desk to crawl under. Taylor Swift, 2023, hit an 11 on her Eras Tour.
2: Ooh, my grandma's house was shaking then.
1: Yeah, well, you were there. You were shaking.
2: Yeah, that was the loudest show I think I've ever been a part of. And I'm deaf, and my ears were hurting.
1: What was, like, I want to know, because obviously this is a peak, the 11. Mm-hmm. What was the peak? Like, what song or, like, what moment, like, when she comes out?
2: It's either the secret song that she did. Is that what they call it? Like, the secret? It's the one she does on the piano.
1: The 10-minute tune she does?
2: Yeah. Yeah, she does like a surprise song at every show. And so it's probably that moment or the one where she comes up from the stage at the beginning of the show and she's like, oh, hi.
1: I feel like the Michael Jackson moment, right? Popping up out of the stage. That's got to be the peak.
2: Yeah, exactly.
0: Number two.
2: Okay, so there's some new details coming out about Nancy Guthrie. That's Savannah Guthrie of the Today Show. It's her mom. She went missing in Arizona. What, 6 months ago at
1: Feels
2: this
1: like
2: point? Basically, they said they had gotten a ransom note that had said, hey, sorry, she inadvertently died. And she had a heart disease. She needed medication every day. So they were talking about how if she doesn't get it, like, she can't live without it.
1: Yeah.
2: And so they've officially come out and they said, at first, we didn't believe the note because we were getting thousands of notes. It was fake people trying to get money. Sure. So we were trying to figure out what was what. And it looks like they are believing that that one is credible and that's actually from the abductor or abductors. And

0: And so they're saying, hey, it's kind of not looking great. Part of me is like, all right, at least the family is getting some closure, but that's also maybe you want to live in denial for a little bit. I don't know. Maybe I would.
1: I can't imagine if you're the kidnappers and your kidnappee passes away, and like, what kind of thing in your brain is like, I should probably write them and let them know that she's not here anymore? Like, is that a good kidnapper person? Like, they could have not written a note. I don't know how I feel about this, but it is kind of like, thanks. It's like if someone knocks out a window in your car and steals everything and then just like finds a picture of your kid and they're like, let's give this back to them.
0: Yeah, the whole story is weird. And like I said, I don't know if there's closure or if it makes you feel even worse, but that's the latest. It just came out like within the last 12 hours of them saying, like, hey, this is what's going on.
2: Number three.
1: I've gone through customs plenty of times as a musician, and they always dig into my guitar like I've got something crazy in there, like Johnny Cash put drugs in there. It's not happening. It's just a guitar. Well, Jackson Dean, they decided they're going to take his feather in Amsterdam out of his cowboy hat. He has a little feather he always wears, and they said the feather in his hat was too exotic. Do you know what the feather is, Ron?
0: Ooh, it's got to be some crazy, maybe like almost extinct bird.
1: Totally. It's what we eat for Thanksgiving every year. It's just a North American turkey feather. And they're like, no, this is too exotic. You cannot bring it into Amsterdam.
0: He just found it on the side of the road on a Tuesday. And
1: more than likely.
0: It.
1: We're just like walking through the woods. I don't know. Now he's going to have to go find. What kind of birds do they have in Europe?
0: I don't like street pigeons. Who is Jackson Dean without his feather?
1: Who is anybody without his feather?
0: Who is he?
1: You caught me with that one, buddy.

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1: Our yoga instructor challenged us to find inner peace. I found it faster than anyone. After 4 seconds, I stood up and screamed,
2: "I found Nirvana! I win!"
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1: E-bikes are a little controversial, especially if you're a minor. Washington just passed a law, June 11th, strictly prohibiting minors from piloting these e-bikes. And to be honest, I'm not a great expert at law. It's a little ticky-tacky, but I do have kids, and I do have kids riding around Enumclaw that I'm a little concerned about. But I thought, you know, let's find an expert in this. So we're going to throw it to my son's former soccer coach on the line. He's an Auburn law enforcement officer. We've got Coach Dylan. Coach, you there?
2: I'm here.
1: Fantastic. We have some questions for you.
2: Ask away, please.
1: Okay. So this applies specifically to minors. What constitutes an e-bike that is going to get you in trouble?
2: Well, to get a minor in trouble, it's that e-bike is going to be over. Basically, if that e-bike can travel over 20 miles per hour, then that's going to basically be what gets them in trouble. Minors can ride those electric pedal assist bikes is what they're called. Has to have pedals on it for it to be an e-bike, FYI.
1: Okay.
2: The ones that don't have the pedals on it and have the pegs, those are basically electric motorcycles. So
1: immediately in trouble.
2: Immediately, yes. That you will be in trouble for if a minor is riding it. But if it goes over, basically the way the law reads is that if it's going to go over 20 miles an hour, you're going to need to be 16 years old, have a motorcycle endorsement still. You're going to need to have insurance on it and be wearing a full-on helmet.
1: Okay. So say you don't have those things and you get pulled over by Coach Dylan. What does that ticket look like?
2: That ticket, honestly, I haven't looked at the price of it yet, but my understanding would be that basic ticket would probably be about anywhere from $130 to $150. And the other thing on that is your bike can be impounded. So we can take that from you. And that's going to be the bigger pain in the butt, I think, for you than anything.
1: Yeah.
3: I don't have kids, Coach Dylan, but I do see them ripping around my neighborhood and at the store all the time. What percentage do you think, like ballpark, are legal and which ones are not? Because they're everywhere. I don't feel like there are kids that have normal pedal bikes anymore. Yeah, they're all assists.
2: Yeah, I was actually thinking about this when this topic came up. And whatever happened in the good old days, right? You yeah. got this hand-me-down BMX Schwinn Huffy or whatever it was from your uncle. And you didn't even have a brake on it. You had to use your foot to stop it. But
1: yeah, the heel on the back tire.
2: Yeah. We all had that one shoe that was pretty rubbed raw that our mom would tan or hide for.
1: Yeah.
2: But yeah, honestly, it's hard to say what percentage of them are going to be quote unquote legal or illegal. It's that speed limit. If you go to an actual, like, a bicycle retailer, not your Temu shop or you're buying it on Amazon or something like that, but if you go to an actual bicycle shop and you buy your bike, they're going to be able to set you up with the correct, it's a wattage, basically, for your bike and let you know if it's pedal assist and if it's a throttle on it and how fast it can go. That's going to be your best bet to setting yourself up for being in the right, I guess. If you're buying it Perfect. On Temu, good luck.
1: Good luck getting it. It'll be here in like 13 weeks.
3: It's going to be a miniature one for your little fingers, like a tech deck.
2: 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So
1: totally. All right, Coach Dylan, thanks for the call, man. Have a great rest of your morning. Everybody, make sure you pay attention to those e-bike rules out there, especially kids. Let's keep them safe.

0: Want to give tickets away or no? All right, we are going to give tickets away. As you just heard, I was asking Ron. But you know what? We're going to make you play for them to win them. So call in now. We'll do a little game, see if you can beat Ron to win those Secret Show tickets.
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3: I think it's time to give away some secret show tickets. Let's do a little game we like to play called Take Down Taylor, but Ellen Taylor is in Greece somewhere, probably on a beach. So today it's going to be Take Down Captain Ron.
4: I'm just as competitive.
3: You are. You just kind of keep it a little quieter. I can see it in your
4: subtle,
3: eyes.
4: More subtle.
3: All right. So, Ron, you know the rules. Why don't you head on out of here? I will talk to Sabrina in Arlington. Sabrina, are you there?
5: I am.
3: All right, Sabrina, the letter of the day is M as in Mickey Mouse. I'll ask you 10 questions. All of your answers must start with that letter. Get more correct answers than Ron, you will win, but a tie goes to Ron. You can pass as many times as you like, but there are only 10 questions, so if you pass too much, you'll be right back to the same questions. Your 30 seconds will start when I finish the first question. Again, the letter is M. Do you have any questions?
5: I don't.
3: All right, you ready?
5: All right. I guess.
3: Name a type of instrument.
5: Pass.
3: An animal.
5: Monkey.
3: A type of beverage.
5: Miller Lite.
3: And name a board game.
5: Monopoly.
3: A household appliance.
5: Microwave.
3: A criminal activity.
5: Mischief.
3: Type of exercise.
5: Pass.
3: Something you'd bring to a potluck. Ooh, do you
5: macaroni?
3: Have some macaroni? I think I might give that one to you. Ron, get back in here.

0: All right, I'm counting up. I got 1, 2, 3, 4, 5 and a half. You got to beat 5 and a half.
1: 5, 6,
0: really? I gave her the last one because I was reading the question when the buzzer went off.
1: Okay.
0: We'll see. We'll figure it out when you go.
1: Okay.
0: All right, Sabrina, are you nervous? Do you think Ron's going to get you?
2: Maybe.
0: All right.
3: What is the letter?
0: The letter is M, as in Mickey Mouse. By the way, I would like to say, Sabrina, thank you for saying a different letter than mouse on animal. That was pretty cool. All right, nerd stuff. Here we go. Are you ready, Ron?
3: I guess.
0: All right.
3: M.
0: I will start the timer at the end of this question. A type of instrument.
3: Maracas.
0: An animal.
3: Mouse.
0: I gave you that answer, didn't I? Yeah. All right. Type of beverage.
3: A Miller Lite.
0: Name a board game.
3: Pass.
0: A household appliance.
3: Maracas?
0: Okay, no. Criminal activity.
3: I don't know. Dang it, okay. That's actually way harder than I thought.
0: That is way harder, and I even gave you one. I gave you Mouse. Mickey Mouse. Sabrina, you in fact did win, so I need Ron to say something. Ron, I need you to say...
3: Wait, did she get M for the instrument? Did you get maracas?
0: She did.
3: She did?
0: She did. Did you say maracas? I know you said...
2: No, I didn't.
3: Oh, I was going to say, I thought that was
2: a good
3: poll.
2: Then I got the board game.
0: Yeah, she got Monopoly.
3: Monopoly.
0: Yeah, how'd you miss that one, Ron? Okay, so Ron...
2: And the appliance.
0: And the appliance, you got microwave.
3: Oh, yeah.
0: Okay. Yeah. Ron, I need you to say, I'm Ron, and Sabrina in Arlington did take down Ron. Can you say that for me?
3: I'm Ron, and Sabrina in Arlington did take down Ron.

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0: 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Today's biggest story deserves a song by Washington's biggest musician. But Aaron Crawford will have to do. This is the 10-Minute Tune with Ellen and Aaron.
1: And we have Aaron Crawford, the musician, songwriter, producer,
2: extraordinaire,
1: father. We have him write a song in 10 minutes, and it's all about things that are going on in the world. So it could be, you know, something that's happening here, like the seismic numbers? Yeah, the seismic numbers for the World Cup goals that happened over the weekend. It could be something more salacious, like Bailey Zimmerman having a warrant out for his arrest.
2: Ooh. That's
1: and
2: pretty
1: that
2: tasty.
1: One is kind of juicy.
2: Yeah, I mean, there's some material there.
1: Yeah, so if you haven't heard, he was in New Mexico. He was doing a show, and apparently he was really drunk during sound check. He was throwing things. He trashed a hotel room that cost around $16,000. Then he canceled the show and then took off, and now he has a warrant out for his arrest and all these things. So
2: I have so many questions, but I really, do you think he's going to go back for this warrant?
1: Oh, he has to.
2: Yeah, I mean, that's the law.
1: He can't be on the run as Bailey Zimmerman.
2: He just pops up at another show somewhere, and they're like, wait a minute, is that the same guy?
1: Yeah, I don't know if it was a joke, but someone was like, oh, thank goodness he already made it to Canada, because he's like, he's playing a show. Like,
2: he's just going to stay there.
1: He already left.
2: I want to write about that. If I don't know. I don't really get a vote, but I mean, that seems like the biggest thing to me right now.
1: Okay.

0: 93.7 The Wolf. Today's biggest story deserves a song by Washington's biggest musician. But Aaron Crawford will have to do. This is the 10-Minute Tune with Ellen and Aaron.
1: Anyone can write a song, but only Aaron Crawford can write a song in 10 minutes. And
2: yeah.
1: That's what we're having you do today. Today's topic is all about Bailey Zimmerman. He was in New Mexico. He may have trashed a hotel room, you know, thrown some things, and then just kind of left. And so now there's a warrant out for his arrest, and the hotel, they're saying, hey, you got to pay up. So that's what today's 10-Minute Tune is all about.
2: That's real rock star stuff right there. That's how you know your next level, Bailey.
1: We've all been there.
2: Yeah, I mean, I have friends who have filled a hotel pool with, like, the side furniture.
1: See?
2: Yeah, and the hotel just calls them like, hey, can you stop that?
1: It happens to the best of us.
2: They let him go, so it's rock star stuff.
1: Yeah. So that is the 10-Minute Tune. How did it go? How do you feel?
2: Trying to Google details about events and then, you know, just like copy-pasting that into a note in your phone and then singing for all these people that are listening. Zero stress. It's really easy. You guys should try it someday. maybe Friday night, your board game with your friends. Just like, let's do 10-Minute Tune.
1: Yeah. Ever heard of the 10-Minute Tune?
2: All right, let's see how this one goes. When they're making your drinks a little strong, and you're sound checking with your hit song, but you're wondering to yourself if cymbals can fly. I'm the one with the mic, so I might as well try. You're stumbling up and down these halls, ignoring all the manager's calls. You got a little blood on your favorite jeans, but I'm the headliner,

0: It's getting really risky. 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Looking at the stage, can you point me to it? I lost my mic, I think I threw it. I asked for a black car to pick me up, so why is there a white-looking SUV? At least I'm not driving to get a New Mexico Dewey.
1: Oh, wow. I love that you found the bright side.
0: Yeah, he's not driving. He's just partying
1: he's
0: like a rock star.
1: Thing, right? Good job, Aaron.

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1: Hey, it's Captain Ron, and both secret shows are coming up quick, and you do not want to be the only one not going. I'll be at the Soper Hill Chick-fil-A Thursday, June 25th from 3 to 4. Do not let yourself miss this. It's the event of the summer.
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0: Mornings on the Wolf start with Ellen and Aaron.
1: You can't see this, but Ron is wearing his crisp, nice, white Josh Naylor jersey. Yeah. Did you get out of the game this weekend with your sister?
2: I did not. That was actually a horrible experience, and I was called horrible names and kind
1: of
2: bullied a little
1: bit. Good, because of your sister? Does she bully you?
2: No, it was
1: your twin?
2: It was a random kid.
1: Wait, what?
2: Yeah, okay, so there was a kid in front of me, and he took a selfie, and obviously I'm in the background because I'm just sitting behind him.
1: Right.
2: And then I got nosy, and I was looking at his phone, and someone responded to his story and said, "Who is that, LOL?" And he said, "I don't know, some chopped unk."
1: Sure. Okay, I have two questions. We'll get to the slang here in a minute because I don't know what you just said. Chopped unk sounds like a menu item.
2: It's bad.
1: It's bad? Okay.
2: Yes.
1: First off, how old was that? You said kid. Now, what does that mean?
2: Like 14. He's saying chopped unk.
1: Okay, but he has a phone, so he's old enough to have a phone. Okay, so I'm a dad. I have no idea what chopped. Unk means uncle, I'm guessing, right? Chopped.
2: Yeah, so you're the old guy.
1: What's chopped?
2: Chopped is like, you're not put together. It's not a compliment, okay? If someone says you're chopped, you're in a ragged place.
1: Hold on.
2: So
1: I'm just looking this up.
2: You're ragged and old.
1: Okay, chopped. Okay, the origin of chopped is like a bad haircut. Okay.
2: And again, I don't have a bad haircut.
1: You were probably wearing like a baseball hat.
2: Yeah, I was.
1: Okay,
2: so you're calling me old and also have a bad haircut.
1: Okay, first off, Ron, I love you. We all love you. You just got to take this in stride. You are getting older. It happens mm-hmm. to everybody. And you may be feeling like chopped unk, but it's not all that bad. You're approaching, how old are you?
2: I turned 30 in November, but I used to feel like I could stay with the trends. I understood all the slang and I feel myself slipping away. And instead of me calling you a chopped unk, now people are calling me a chopped unk.
1: Yeah, allow me to be your Sherpa for aging, okay? It happens to everybody.
2: Yeah.
1: You're in a really cool spot right now. You're about to hit 30. When I turned 30, I loved it. I really enjoyed it because I felt like I was officially a dude and a sir. And you could call me both, and neither was it. They were all fair game. Both were fair game. So you are the cool guy still, but you are also the guy who is the sir, who is like, let me help you along. Let me give you some advice. I've been down the road a little bit.
2: Sunday, the day after the game, John and I were watching House Hunters, and there was a house with trees right around the house.
1: Yeah.
2: And I leaned over and I said, could you imagine the roof maintenance on that thing? And that's when I realized
1: okay, you're leaning, sir.
2: I am a chopped unk.
1: You are a
2: he
1: chopped
2: was right.
1: Unk. It's okay. Look, I learned I was a chopped unk, this whole new phrase that I'm just learning, by not knowing the phrases that people use. Slang is an indicator of how old you are getting. If you have to Google what people are saying to find out what they're saying, you're getting old. So like Bowen yesterday, when we were walking around Seattle, he was like, Dad, check this out. I'm going to do the karaoke. And I was like, karaoke? Like, there's no mic. There's no band. And he started doing this little like side Charleston hustle dance like along the sidewalk. Apparently that's called the karaoke now.
2: I had no
1: idea. Just the yeah. You are chopped on, dude. But I called you dude.

0: CC, you're okay. There's just stuff that you start to notice that you're getting older. Like one of the things I did is I started doing the math of how old my parents were when I graduated from high school, and I'm older than they were right now. And that is just so demoralizing, but it happens.
1: It's depressing, if I'm being honest.
0: It's depressing, but let's find out. 253-642-WOLF. When did you realize you were crossing the bridge over to being more of a sir than a dude? When did you realize you're getting old? 253-642-WOLF.
1: Chopped unk.
0: You're a chopped unk now. Tell us all about it. Make Ron feel better.

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1: 253-642-WOLF. Ron got called a chopped unk, which I had to look up because I'm so old. What made you feel old? Kevin and Milton, what was your chopped unk moment?
2: Well, I asked a woman out on a date to a Godsmack concert, and she told me, and her response was, I don't watch that much TV.
1: That's awesome. That does sound like a really cool TV show. What would the premise of the Godsmack TV show be?
2: Oh, my goodness. Heavy metal, MTV, Beavis and Butthead.
1: So right up your alley, but probably not up her alley.
3: I don't know. Does that say you're old, or she is just really old?
2: Well, I mean, she was mid-30s, so.
1: What was it, if you don't mind me asking, what was the age gap?
2: I just turned 40, and when I asked her, I was still 39.
1: Oh, that was only 9?
2: Yeah.
1: That's my wife and I. You're good, man.
2: Right. But I also found that I can no longer do a full day's worth of work at work and then take a night drive across town. After 9 o'clock, I'm at home in bed.
1: Hey, welcome to the club, buddy.
3: That's another thing. I'm recliner. Like, I fall asleep in the recliner now, and that makes me feel very old.
1: Yeah. Kevin, do you ever do a dad? Are you a dad as well?
2: I am. I'm a dad of 5, divorced.
1: Oh, you definitely do what I'm about to ask then. Do you ever take a little dad nap where you just like rest your eyes on the couch at about 2:30 in the afternoon?
2: Oh my God, is there such thing as a dad nap?
1: Yeah, absolutely. You turn on a show they like and you sit behind them and then you're like, yeah, let's watch this show. And then you just sleep until you get caught, which with my kids is about 45 seconds.
3: Is that why you love the movie theaters? Because it means you can sleep for about an hour and a half?
1: Yeah, exactly. Yeah. When I went and saw a movie a couple weeks ago, it was one of those recliner ones in Linwood, and I actually texted my wife, you better call me in 2 hours to make sure that I'm still awake. So yeah, Kevin, try out a dad nap. It's going to be good, man. Thanks for the call.
2: All right. Have a great day, guys.
3: See you, Kevin.
1: Yeah, too. That's awesome.

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1: We are less than 20 days away from the first secret show. 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
2: Hello.
1: Hi, is this Jenna?
2: Yeah, this is Jenna.
1: Hi, Jenna. This is Aaron from 100.7 The Wolf.
2: Hi.
1: How you doing?
2: I'm good. How are you?
1: Fantastic. I feel like you're about to be a little bit better because you just won tickets to both nights of the secret shows.
2: Hello. No way. That's awesome. Thank you so much.
1: Yeah, great job following the instructions. Who are you going to take with you?
2: My husband. My friend already won tickets and she was going to take me, so now my husband can come with me.
3: Wait, are you the work friend?
2: Yes.
3: So is your coworker that won like a week or two ago and now you finally got your tickets?
2: She won at the casino. She was rolling the dice. We went there together and she won.
1: Oh, and you didn't win there, but now you won here.
2: No, I did not. Yes.
1: Hey, this is better.
3: And you're covered for both shows. You got it taken care of.
2: That's awesome. Thank you so much.
1: Yeah, thank you so much for listening, and we'll see you there.
2: Okay, great. Thanks.
1: We are 20 days away. You got to get, actually 19. 20 was yesterday.
3: Yeah.
1: I will be at Quilcita Creek Casino today from 4 to 6 with tickets for both nights. It's going to be hot today, guys. There's air conditioning there. Come grab a drink, hang out, knock out both shows. We'll see you there today. 4 to 6, Quilcita Creek Casino.

0: WFHD1, Seattle, Tacoma, from the Pinkies Plumbing Studio. 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
1: Luke Bryan, Morgan Wallen.
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0: everything people are talking about. No doom scrolling required. Ellen and Aaron's Big Three.
1: The men. Number one. Men's World Cup soccer match looked fantastic. I was not there. I wish I could have been there. I know. But you know what? I felt it because there was registered seismic activity. The first goal registered a 3.3 mm over S. Everybody knows what that unit of measurement is. Yes. Fantastic. Which is obviously registerable seismic activity.
2: Is that bigger than Beastquake?
1: No. So Beastquake was 4.8. Which was fantastic. And you would think that hopefully that was the biggest seismic activity.
2: Iconic.
1: In a stadium. Yeah, I mean, that's huge. But no, you'd be wrong. For context, a 15 on this scale is an actual earthquake. Like things falling off and danger. But you were actually at the current holder of the record for seismic activity at Lumen Field, according to the Pacific Northwest Seismic Network. It was the Taylor Swift Eras Tour in 2023, which registered an 11.8.
2: I'm going to guess it was when she did her surprise song. She comes out on a with a little, what is it called, with the ivories? Piano. She came out with her piano and she does like a surprise song. I bet it was during that.

0: It's like, because you already know the set list going in and everything. Is that why
1: Except
0: it's a surprise
1: for that,
0: song?
1: And she changes it every single day.
0: That's smart. I like that.
2: So. Number two.
1: All right. Well, you know the Nancy Guthrie case. Her daughter, Savannah Guthrie, is one of the co-hosts for today's show. She went missing. She was abducted like 6-8 months ago in Arizona. They recently announced that they do believe she has died. They believe the people who abducted her inadvertently killed her is how they phrased
0: it.
1: So basically, she had a really horrible heart disease. She needed medication daily. And when they abducted her, they didn't take the medication. So they're like, we don't know how long she'll survive. But they did send a note saying, hey, like, she's gone. And at first, they didn't believe it because they were getting hundreds and thousands of fake notes and tips and stuff like that. But they said after doing some research, they do believe it's credible, and it is the same person who originally asked for millions of dollars in Bitcoin and stuff like that. So things are not looking good. They haven't recovered her mom or anything like that, but they're saying, yeah, we think it's
0: pretty
1: much.
0: Man, what a
1: sure.
0: crazy story with turns of events. Like, I have so many questions that we'll talk about later. We don't need to get into it now, but
1: it's bizarre.
0: Yeah, the whole thing.
2: Number three.
0: All right, Jackson Dean, he's a former hometown Holiday alumni. Holiday alumni. This guy, yeah. So you know this guy from Yellowstone. He's got some great songs. I love his Liar Out of Me song that we're playing right now. It's fantastic. So he goes to Amsterdam just recently for a tour, and customs, as customarily can be, they are a little stingy, and they decide to take the feather out of his actual hat because they think that this feather is too exotic. And if you had to guess which type of bird is too exotic for Amsterdam, what would you guess?
1: I would say like a really rare peacock.
0: Totally rare North American turkey. So basically, okay. Thanksgiving dinner, they're like, we cannot have that feather in our country. We're taking it. They probably incinerated a feather. So if you're in Amsterdam listening to this show on the Odyssey app, congratulations. Maybe you can help Jackson Dean find a feather for his hat so the tour can go off like it should.
1: What do we do without the feather?
0: He's probably not going to be able to sing any of his songs properly. He's just worried about his hat being featherless.
1: Yeah.

Congratulations. The moment you've been waiting for is finally here. As exciting as high school graduation, the birth of your first child, that big promotion at work, it's time for you to buy your tickets into the Wolf's Secret Show. Night 1, July 12th. Night 2, July 30th. 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
2: American 3046, the center maintains 6,000.
3: At 6,000, American 3046. And can you pass along, we need EMTs as well as law enforcement. I don't know if he's hallucinating or but he just bit a passenger and he's trying to fight everybody. So if we could have law enforcement just as a precaution to be with the EMTs. What a day, huh?
2: American 3046, happy Father's Day. Contact final 125.4.
3: 25.4 for American 3046. I'll be sure to tell my daughters about this one.
1: I love that they're having fun with this. Honestly, it just makes them real people to me.
4: You have to, because it's either that or cry. I'm now in Wichita. I was supposed to be going to the East Coast. Like, yeah. What are we doing here?
1: apparently this guy starts off punching people, and then I'm guessing as they restrain, he starts biting other people. And I just have a lot of questions. Obviously, he's a 70-year-old plus guy, so maybe there was a medication thing, but...
4: Medication?!
1: Him and Bailey Zimmerman can probably talk to each other. There's something going on there.
4: Hey, sorry about the biting. I'm on blood thinner.
1: Yeah, I'm on blood thinners. But my big question, honestly, with these type of stories, right? Like, it's a bummer where, like, your schedule gets impacted. And it kind of ruins a vacation or a trip for you. But sidebar, what happens to these passengers at the end? Do they get arrested? Do they have to pay fines? Are they banned from the airline forever?
4: I would hope so.
1: I would think so. Like, well,
4: I was on another flight and I said, is that the biter from last week? Why is he still here?
1: Is that the guy from Walking Dead? Like the zombie is biting everybody? Talking about ruining trips, I was on a trip with my parents down to California to visit my grandma. This was not too long ago. This was probably about 5 years ago. And for some reason, my parents like driving to California instead of flying. I prefer the flight.
4: Old person thing.
1: Yeah, and they like to take their time. It's about 16 hours if they do it. It's 12 if I do it. So I'm driving my dad's F-150. He's in the back, and things are going great. But then we go through the Siskiyous, which is like a mountain pass, similar to like Snoqualmie or 410, right? It's real windy, real twisty. My dad decides he's going to read in the back while I'm driving. Proceeds to get car sick and then starts blaming me for getting car sick, saying that I'm driving too herky-jerky through this mountain pass. So we get to Carl's Jr. in Grants Pass. If you've ever driven up and down I-5, you know this one. And my dad doesn't yell. My dad is the kindest guy ever. He's amazing. But we're still just kind of bickering at each other enough that my mom's like, would you two knock it off? We're in a restaurant. We're in Carl's Jr. And I'm just like, I'm not wrong. He's like, your hands need to be attended to. I'm like, you're reading a book while I'm driving through a mountain pass. So that trip was officially ruined because of the mountain pass reading.
4: Yeah, it happens all the time. We were on a trip from Washington to Arizona, and halfway through, the Dodge car broke down, and so we had to randomly decide to buy a car in Las Vegas because we didn't know what else to do.

The best, my trip was ruined because of blank story out there. So let's give away some secret show tickets. 253-642-WOLF. What ruined your trip? On a

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1: 253-642-WOLF. We're talking This Ruined My Trip. What ruined your trip? Joey in Tacoma, tell us all about it.
2: So basically, I was going to Minnesota for my 16th birthday with my mom, and it was supposed to be a week trip. Well, we rented some scooters, and I wanted to record me riding on it. And while I took my hand off to record, I ended up swerving that scooter straight down onto the road and scraping up my whole arms.
1: Oh, no. Oh, my gosh.
2: So it was ended up short.
1: Did you have to get stitches?
2: No, no, I did not, thankfully, but it was pretty bad for about, 3 weeks.
3: Why were you going to Minnesota?
1: Yeah, that was my next question.
2: So my family have a tradition for when you turn 16, you get to choose a trip of your location, and we went to Minnesota to go to the Mall of America.
1: Okay, I can get behind that. I've been to the Mall of America. It's pretty cool, but, I mean, Disneyland was on the table, Florida was on the table, and Minnesota? All right, man.
2: Yeah, I like them all.
1: Now, you said you were trying to video. Were you doing, selfie video while riding the scooter?
2: No, I was just recording, straight down me riding because I thought it was fun. And it's just when I let go of that accelerator, it started swerving.
1: Oh, my gosh. And do you still have video of this event that you laugh at?
2: I don't. It was so long ago.
1: Oh, man. Well, that's a pretty good story. But let's put you on hold. Don't go anywhere. We're going to grab Megan and see what Megan's story is. What ruined her trip, Megan?
4: Hi.
1: Hey.
4: I was in elementary school, and our family was going over to Leavenworth for camping. And on the way over there, the winds had majorly shifted and brought a wildfire into the area, which nobody still really thought too much about. Until nighttime came when it really started getting close. And I remember all the dads stayed out of the tents as the wives and kids slept, keeping an eye on the wildfire. I remember getting woken up pretty early, and I thought it had snowed. There was so much ash everywhere. And everybody just kind of went into a panic of packing up as quickly as possible. The firefighters were everywhere, just clearing out the area. And I remember our van was the last one to get through before they closed off the road. And just watching the fires everywhere coming through. Thankfully, obviously, it didn't get down to Leavenworth. But I ended up getting asthma from that trip and having inhalers for about a year and a half afterwards.
1: Megan, you guys like camping too much, okay?
3: Yeah,
1: all the signs are there. You got to get out of there. Joey.
4: Yeah, I was third grade, so I didn't have a choice. Let's go home.
1: That's true. Joey, if you're still listening, I'm sorry. I got to give these tickets to Megan because she is asthmatic now because of her camping trip to Leavenworth. So we at least got to get her to the secret show to go hang out. So congratulations, Megan. You win the weirdest This Ruined My Trip story, a.k.a. wildfire that we did not think was a big deal at all.
3: Hang on 1 second, okay?
4: All right.
3: Okay.
1: Megan just won her secret show tickets. You've got 3 ways. SeattleWolf.com. 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

0: something like this.
1: Now we don't even fight like we used to. We don't even care enough to cry no more. It's been 100 nights since
0: and
1: I'm
0: digging this.
2: Yeah, it's good.
0: Digging it. It feels slightly familiar. Okay. And so we put our heads together and thought, doesn't it kind of sound like this Tucker Wetmore song?
1: I asked her why she said that girl over there wants to know. A couple rum runners later and it was just me and you. We say we won't.
2: Okay, can you play the Tucker Wetmore song now?
0: Yeah, this is the Tucker Wetmore song. It sounds very familiar. And so Ron and I, we like to get a little crazy occasionally. And we thought, what if we created a country supergroup? Akin to the Highwaymen, which was like Johnny Cash and Kris Kristofferson back in the day. What if we were to put together these songs and make it a whole collaboration and make a new artist and call that artist Morgan Wetmore? It might sound something like this.
1: Now we

0: The same drum beat, the same vibe.
1: I want Morgan Wetmore to be at the secret show.
0: Could it be this artist? Well, no, because Morgan Wetmore doesn't exist, but
1: it should.
0: Maybe we could get a hologram for like night two. It's too close to do night one because we've got 19 days.
1: I know, okay. We gotta go, but can we just play the beginning?
0: You just
1: want to
0: take it on out, yeah, with that? Go, yeah, for it, man. Now

0: I saw a meme that broke my brain. 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And it took me a minute, but it kind of messed me up because, yeah, what? 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You could just knock with your hand down, you know?
1: Hey, girl, what's up? I know it's late, but I knew you'd pick it up. Nah.

0: for the sound.
1: Hey, it's Captain Ron, and both secret shows are coming up quick, and you do not want to be the only one not going. I'll be at the Soper Hill Chick-fil-A Thursday, June 25th from 3 to 4. Do not let yourself miss this. It's the event of the summer.
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0: country playing this week on Seattle's number one for country.
1: What's up? It's Taylor Swift. So excited you can finally hear my new song.
0: I loved you. I knew it. I knew you.
2: Hey, great people of the Northwest. 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
0: Think as you drunk.
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5: He's a ranch hand in a pinch, man. Hotter than the red on the cattle brand. Cause she's a gold digger with a quick trigger. A cast iron skillet swinging lid flipper. 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

0: my horseback. Katie and
1: Company. I recently decided it was time to go shopping for new pants. And you know what? It has been so long since I bought new pants, I had forgotten why I avoid it at all costs. It is because buying pants might be one of the most miserable experiences on the planet. At least it is for women. Callie, would you agree?
2: Absolutely. And I think the number one thing is that we don't go by measurements at all for some reason. Like, men's pants are all by, like, they're just numbers with that are exactly the inches of their sizes. For some reason, we have this cryptic thing difference between every brand. It doesn't make any sense.
1: Wait, so you're telling me all of men's pants are like that? Like, they all know the waist and the leg length? They all just do that?
2: Yeah, they're all measurements.
1: I never realized that, because every once in a while, you'll see, like, a brand of jeans that does that for women. But otherwise, it's just like a guessing game. Mm-hmm. And if they fit your waist, chances are they're either too long or too short for your legs. Like, finding the perfect pair might be the most annoying thing on the planet. Yeah, why don't we just do it the way that the guys do it?
2: It's so silly. I don't know.
1: It's one of the most infuriating things in my life right now, I'll tell you that.

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I just saw that feeling overwhelmed and feeling stressed are both being searched more than ever this year. Like, what is up with that? 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

0: What is the Jessica parenting hack that some moms and dads are using? Whatever you think this is, I am betting you are wrong. It is hilarious and it works. We'll tell you all about it in just a few.
1: I love a first cast when the water's glass and the line starts to run.

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1: Jessica! Jessica! Where are you, Jessica?
0: The kid just stops crying.
2: Jessica! 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
0: Another one.
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0: Kids are so confused. Now, this is probably not something that a parenting expert would recommend, but you know what? When you're that frustrated with a toddler, you'll do anything, right? I'm actually going to test it out on them.

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And my first thought was, that's it? Because it seems a lot more stressful than that.

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I just started a new audiobook. I was influenced by TikTok. It is Lonesome Dove, cowboy classic. 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Has anybody else read this? 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
0: 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And if it wasn't,
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1: Are movie runtimes getting longer? The short answer is yes, but not as long as you think. So I feel like I've noticed this. Movies, you know, in the early 2000s averaged at 106 minutes, so an hour 46 minutes. Today, the average is 114 minutes, so an hour 54 minutes. I'm just letting you know I can do time math. But remember, that's an average, because I feel like more and more, it's normal for a movie to be 3 hours long. Like Project Hail Mary, that's over 2.5 hours, which feels normal to me. And I think it's because of TV binging culture, right? It's nothing now to sit down and watch 3-hour-long episodes of something, but

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And I think it's because of TV binging culture, right? It's nothing now to sit down and watch 3-hour-long episodes of something. But then you go watch a movie from the 90s, and those were like 90 minutes long. It feels like it goes by so fast. So I'm very down for longer movie run times, especially if the theater has those really nice recliners.

Back in the day, Potts Farm was a place to go. 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Jack and Jim were a few good men. 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Y'all ain't listening. Them old

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I did this the other night with friends, and at first I thought this is going to be so weird, but it wasn't. And I will explain more about this in just a few.

0: Katie and Company.
1: It is no secret that people in 2026 are drinking a lot less alcohol. Like Gen Z, not really drinking a lot at all. People are trying to be healthier. I have definitely cut back, you know, just with summer coming and trying to be healthy. But the other night, I went out with some girlfriends who do not drink. And they were like, let's get a bottle of NA Rosé, like non-alcoholic rosé. And it was so weird because I had never considered that as an option. Like, I'll get a mocktail from time to time. No stranger to that. But I've never ordered like an entire NA bottle of anything for the table, because getting a bottle is something, you know, it's like such an experience and a ritual. It never crossed my mind to do it. And we still had a blast. And you know what? People like Brantley Gilbert, him and I talked about this recently because he has a new NA beer line. Like, if you're not drinking, it's nice to still be able to partake. So I highly recommend

feel worse about myself than I do when I realize my dog's water bowl is empty. I'm like, whoopsies. And I'm sure it hasn't been too long. But then the dog drinks like he just got back from the desert. And I know I'm not the only one that does this, but still, it's the worst feeling.

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4: It was not like a great story. I just kind of spit it out one night, the first verse and the chorus, messing around at the house, and it's a pretty accurate representation of how I felt about Halle Rae and what she did for me. Probably wasn't even aware she was doing it, but she was really why I started to clean it up, and

0: and kind of think about living life differently. And this song's a pretty accurate depiction of that, with a few creative twists and turns in there a little bit. But
1: as your muse for a lot of songs, how does Halle, like, how did she feel about this song?
0: I think she liked it. She's asked me forever, like, you know, are you ever going to write songs that have happy endings? And I'm like, I just don't like those as much. But, you know, this one's pretty close to that, I think. It's not, nobody dies and, you know, nobody says goodbye. So we're getting closer.
2: Getting closer for sure. Here's Parker McCollum, What Kind of Man? And we'll talk to Parker about why his son is starting swim lessons today in just a little bit.

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1: Hey, it's Captain Ron, and both secret shows are coming up quick, and you do not want to be the only one not going. I'll be at the Soper Hill Chick-fil-A Thursday, June 25th from 3 to 4. Do not let yourself miss this. 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
1: Parker McCollum is here hanging out with us. How is your sweet wife, Halle Rae, and your little boy, Major?
2: They're so good. He's actually starting swim lessons today.
1: Is he? Oh, my God. That's
2: which they're like
1: so
2: the
1: cute.
2: Emergency kind of swim lessons, I guess, or like teach him to flop over or whatever. But
1: those are like the best ones. Whenever I see those videos pop up on Instagram, I'm like, this is crazy, but also like the best thing you can do with a toddler.
2: Well, he loves the water, too. Like we have a swimming pool, and every day it's dad, dad, wah, wah. And so... When I'm home, we spend

0: lot of time swimming. And the other day, this is like last week, there's like a little step, you know, the beach entrance, I guess is what you would call it, kind of, not really. He's like sitting on it, and he's only, he'll be two in August, so like he's very small. And he's like sitting on it, and like I'm sitting on the other side of the beach, and I'm just watching him. Well, all of a sudden, he kind of like tries to scoot off of it, and it's only, you know,
1: six,
0: it's the ankle deep, it's for like little kids. All of a sudden, he's like on his back, and like the step is holding his head. So his head's above water, and I was just like, "What's he gonna do?" Like I was just like, "What is he gonna do?" And then all of a sudden, he like tries to roll over, nice face. I'm like, "Oh god!" And like get him out of the water. He was totally fine, but I'm like, "Yeah, he's." I told Hallie, I was like, "Let's the swim lessons are next week, right?" I was like, "Yeah, I think he needs
1: some. Let's get him in there."
0: I think he's quite there.
1: Yeah,
0: I thought he'd be able to swim by two. It's pretty unimpressive.
1: I know. I have like a ton of friends with kids, but I never know like what they should be doing at what age. I'm like, are complete sentences

0: they walk? Can they crawl? Like, what can they
1: do? He's just a wild animal.
0: I want to talk more about what he's into. We'll do that with Parker McCollum, and we'll play you one of his cover songs that I love, American Girl Live, coming up in just a little bit.

0: This week on Seattle's number one for country.
1: What's up? It's Taylor Swift. So excited you can finally hear my new song.
0: I knew it, I knew you.
2: Hey, great people of the Northwest, it's Riley Green.
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5: He's a ranch hand in a pinch, man. 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
1: Two secret shows.
2: Zach Tom.
1: Two secret artists.
2: I was thinking Morgan Wallen.
1: Who do you think it could be?
3: I guess Shaboozy.
4: I am so ready.
1: Grab your tickets and be a part of Seattle's biggest mystery. It could be this artist.

the old man's face. Front page obituary. He was a millionaire. He left his fortune to some guy he barely knew. His kids were mad as hell.

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1: Parker McCollum is here with us hanging out today, and we were talking about how your son Major is getting ready to start swim lessons. You got another baby on the way, but like, what's Major, what's he into right now?
2: Everything. Golly. I tell Hallie, I'm like, we just got to stop buying. She's her, you know, grandparents buy him toys, and everybody that comes over to like see him or whatever always got
1: a gift
2: and a
1: people
2: toy.
1: People stop bringing wine, they start bringing a toy. You're like, yeah. No.
2: But like his big thing is ball. Like he's got these little golf clubs and he's got these little baseball bats, and just like everything is all good and well until he sees a ball. And then it's like, you better get him the damn ball.
1: It's going to be
2: a very different afternoon. But I mean, he just whacks the out of it. I mean, just boom, hits the ball, runs after and gets it, and hits it again, and hit over and over and over again. I guess it's from watching me in the yard, but like, he like sets up and focuses, and he looks like he's looking down the fairway, because I guess he sees me do that.
1: He sees you doing it.
2: Yeah, so he's like holding the club, he's like, boom, and like has a great high finish and like great rotation. He's like not even two yet, and I'm like, he's gonna be able to beat me in golf in like three
1: That's
2: years.
1: That's impressive. Does that make you stop though and think like, oh, I better be careful about everything I'm doing, because he is watching.
2: Oh no, he's watching everything. Like just the other day, I was standing in the laundry room and I was holding him, and I'd like, you know, when you walk in a room, you like forget why you walked in there.
1: I
2: was holding him like this. I walked in the laundry room and I was just like, I did that, and all of a sudden he goes, And I'm like he's everything. He's so observant.
1: He's a little mini me.
2: So, but it's, and we have another one. We're 2 months, like 5 or 6 weeks from having another newborn. So, I'm enjoying just having him solo for this summer, and then we'll be right back to newborn phase again. 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
1: oh my gosh, that's crazy.
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1: Two basically under two is going to be wild. Here's Parker McCollum now. 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

commercial free at 3. Hey, it's Coop. What food do you love that sounds wrong but tastes so right? It's World Cup all over Seattle right now, and they're loving our food the most, our quote-unquote weird or strange food combinations. What about you? Call me with yours. I want to put you on the show next after Dustin Lynch. 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
1: Pizza and Thousand Island dressing, but that's not the only thing I dip in Thousand Island. 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
0: I'm going to be honest, you lost me with peanut butter and jelly. 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

0: Congratulations. 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